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And keep moving, don't stop rocking.

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2: 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They say what they gonna say. 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Bad bitch like me, it's hot.

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